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She had stretch marks on the back of her thighs. She was in the Morsi, and she liked to play with horses.

spirit, the heart of the desert sun. My dear brother and sister, sing your song in the desert land. You sure lift the spirit, the heart of an Irishman.

not even a hint of a breeze, as the early January light floats across the Scanner Bay. Down on the beach, I take my dreams out for a walk, pounding the sand until the body warms and slows me down. See the heron stillness at the Kilmacrehy graveside, where all stillness lives in names on stones of those who brought their dreams out for a walk like me.

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The raging sea dares me. Take a chance. Dance with the salty beast to whet the appetite. Sure isn't it great to have the hunger after a swim or a walk or a dance?

even a hint of a breeze as the light goes south. And in the shadow of Bartra, I bend and gather up one last piece of plastic. Washed up on our shores,